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0: So, I mentioned earlier about an artist called Russ Bling. He is based in Barbados. And he has made a song for Crop Over 2026. I'm going to play it for you right now. It's called Push It Back.
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1: 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And I'm not really one of those dudes that does that voice.

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0: 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Tell the girl them this. Don't come till we come. Don't come till we come. Because we are come over for come.
1: 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I just want you all to keep locked in to 106.5 Interbeats. 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

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She's the baddest in the place. 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

as is cruising a Sunday morning. Got a big up all the Cancerians locked in. It's our month. The Cancerians, it's our month. I love you too much.

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You know it's your girl, Miss Kaja. And right now I'm chilling with Hector Selector.

We're just cruising on a Sunday. Wherever you are locked in from, big shouts goes out to you. Christopher Ellis, Jesse Royal,

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So please, dash at him at the world, no

It's the place where you get to exercise on a Sunday morning. It's workout time, reaching out to all the Soca Massive, wherever you locked in for, reaching out to all of you. Sugar.

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such a tune. Good afternoon, boys and girls. Welcome to the afternoon show with me, Steve-O. Standing in for Stacey Bass for the next two. I've got some great reggae tunes for you. And it's, you know, it's been quite an honour today because I've dug into the S-Files and I've got a file in there called Reggae that I never, ever really get a chance to play much of. A little bit here and there, but not a massive amount. But today, it's a little bit different. I can get right on board with it and play you some great tunes from Steve-O's S-Files.

gorgeous Stacey Bass. She's had a bit of a break today, so I just jumped in just to play some reggae for you guys this afternoon. The text line 07396951065 is open. If you want to drop me a message, if you'd like a tune or just a mention today on the radio, then that's the way to do it. Play some great reggae tunes this afternoon. Might drop some soul in as well as we spread through the next 2 hours.

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1: Uptown Top ranking. I've got a message from DJ Dave just now. He's saying, Steve, could you play me a tune, please? Could you play me some Boris Gardner, I Want to Wake Up With You? And could you dedicate it to the gorgeous Carol for me? Of course I can, Carol. This is from DJ Dave.

Interbeats Radio, Sunday afternoon with Steve-O, covering for Stacey Bass. I wanna wake up with you. Boris Gardner, requested by DJ Dave, goes out to Carol this afternoon. I wanna reach out, and on the text line as well, Steve-O, have you got any Barry Biggs, Wide Awake in a Dream? Do you know what? I dug deep in the S-Files and guess what? There she is.

Whatever you're doing this afternoon, whether you've just prepared the dinner and it's just cooking away slowly and you're sitting in the kitchen just with the tunes playing, enjoy the reggae vibe of Sunday afternoon with Steve-O. Covering for Stacey Bass this afternoon. That was a bit of Barry Biggs and Wide Awake in a Dream. Rainbow Country up next, one of my all-time favourites.

Rainbow Country. Steve-O in for Stacey Bass until 2 o'clock this afternoon. And then Love Beat takes over 2 till 5, and then Apollo Dan 5 till 7. And just a bit of information for you. Later on in the year, the last bank holiday in August, myself, Apollo Dan, and David Clark are hosting a family reggae event at Wootton Blue Cross, taking place from about 2 in the afternoon right through. You don't want to miss that. So after Apollo Dan, we've got Phoenix, and then Ronnie T takes up till midnight.

So while that dinner's cooking, if you would like a mention here on the wireless with me, Steve-O, drop me a message, 07396 951065. You don't need to text Beats anymore. Just text as you text anyone. I'll get it in the studio and give you a mention on this Sunday afternoon.

this is the way to chill out on your Sunday afternoon. For those of you that are staying up all night to watch the footy, just relax this afternoon, enjoy the chill out tunes, Steve Rose Reggae. I'm into 2 o'clock covering for Stacey Bass today. It's great to be here. I'm normally in the mornings, but it's nice to be out in the afternoon. Right, an absolute classic for you next. And after the top of the hour, and when we get just past 1 o'clock, as UB40 played in the park yesterday, I thought it would be quite appropriate to drop some UB40 in just after 1 o'clock. Going to string a few of those for you in about 15, 20 minutes. But just before we get too carried away, here's the absolute classic that I mentioned. This is Electric Avenue.

Big shout out to Hector Selector. You know, it's been such a long time since I spoke to Hector. Mainly because I'm in the mornings and he's in the afternoons and we never cross paths. Today we have such a dude. Play some great tunes. Love the 3 hours this morning, Hector. Absolutely amazing. Right, that's Police and Thieves. Are going to go into the Pirates Anthem next.

Pirates Anthem here on Interbeats Radio. Good afternoon. I can say hello to Glenn. He's locked in this afternoon. Hello, Glenn. Hope you're enjoying the reggae. Lee and Big Man Daz are locked in. Good afternoon to you two. And number one son, Kyle, he's listening right now. Claire at home, getting ready to prepare the dinner. Sounds nice. What are we having? Right, Drum Pan Sound next, taking you to the top of the hour. And then after the top of the hour, like I promised, we're going to get in some UB40. Now, a lot of you wouldn't say, UB40 reggae? Yeah, I think so. They've been in Bedford Park yesterday, and what a great show. Those of you who were down there, it was absolutely amazing.

Any of you that were in Bedford last night, yesterday afternoon, with the UB40 concert, there were so many people there. It just leads me to believe that there must be hundreds and hundreds and hundreds of people across Bedfordshire that do love UB40. So stringing a few together for you over the next few minutes. 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Steve-O covering for Stacey Bass.

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UB40. One more from UB40 before we move on a little bit today. This is an absolute classic. It's got I Got You, Babe, and it's UB40 and Chrissie Hynde here on your favourite radio station. This is Interbeats Radio.

UB40 and Chrissy Hines, I Got You Babe. That one goes out to Maria. She loves a bit of UB40. You're listening to Interbeats Radio Sunday afternoon with Steve-O covering for Stacey Bass until 2 o'clock. I've got about 45 minutes left. Let's stop the train.

0: Stop that train. Good afternoon to Caroline. Just drop a message saying, Steve-O, I'm loving your reggae vibe this afternoon. Thanks, Caroline. I know it's normally breakfast, but no, I'm in this afternoon just for something a little bit different, covering for Stacey Bass. I'm here for about another 44 minutes.
1: Oh!

Into East Radio with Steve-O standing in for Stacey Bass. Mentioning Stacey Bass, she's just dropped me a message. And she's saying big up and thank you. I owe you a patty. Oh, okay. I like the sound of that already. Having a great Sunday, and you are a great stand-in. Thank you, Stacey Bass. I tried to step up to the line occasionally. Saying loving the show, big love. Thank you, Stacey Bass. And she's listening, saying this is great. Thank you, Stacey. And another message from Carol saying, who knew you were a man with so much talent? Who did know? I didn't know.

So this is Steve-O standing in for Stacey Bay Sunday afternoon at 12 till 2. That's Stacey's Sunday shot. Now, Stacey not only does this on a Sunday, she also has a shop on Queen's Drive selling all the Jamaican delicacies you could ever dream of. I had some patties the other day, and I'm telling you what, absolutely gorgeous. That's on Queen's Drive. Don't miss that. You've got to get in there. Just a definite, it's a must. You need to go there. Hold on a minute. Back up the truck. She doesn't just do that and that. She also has a show, a midweek show on a Tuesday, 8 till 10 here on Interbeats Radio, where she brings all of Bedford local talent together. That's Tuesday, 8 till 10, Stacey Bass. If you haven't caught that, that is another one that you really need to catch. Now, I thought I'd jump to something a little bit mainstream for the next one for you. This is the sort of tune that you'd expect here. If you went to a wedding and somebody said, stick some reggae on, this is probably the sort of thing you would get. Still absolutely amazing.

Now, apparently, Stacey Bass, she said, well, I nearly got up to start dancing then. Then I felt the aches and pain, so thought I'd better not. Ha-ha. Well, you could have a little bit of a boogie, Stacey Bass, not a problem. And then, of course, Carol, I had to read this a few times. She said, who knew you were a man? No, there's more to that. Who knew you're a man with such talent from your number one fan? You must have known that already, surely. Oh, Carolina. Where are you, Carolina? Come on.

0: Carolina. So the Love Beat team are in the studio setting up, ready to take over from me at 2 o'clock. They get themselves all organised, which is awesome to see. I just bring my microphone and my memory stick and that's it. Then they've got a lorry load of gear, I'm telling you. They set themselves up. They do it properly, I think that's what it is. That's the Love Beat team, they're up next after me. And then, of course, we've got Apollo Dan, 5 till 7, Phoenix, 7 till 10, and then Ronnie T takes over from 12 till midnight. Good old Ronnie T, I do like Ronnie T. Right, next tune, I'm going to take you back to my childhood. Now, when I heard this tune, I was like, what is this? And I absolutely loved it, and I was hooked straight away. You're going to know exactly what it is as soon as I hit the first beat.
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don't know about you going for 2 hours. You got me for about another 25 minutes now. Into Beats Radio. Thank you very much. This next tune goes out to a good friend of mine called Alex. He loves this tune.

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What I would say a classic of theirs. Going to squeeze two or three more UB40 ones in before the end of the show, obviously because they played in Bedford Park yesterday and it was absolutely packed. The town was alive, everything was going on as it should be every single weekend.

0: Right, just picture this, okay? 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You're chilling out on your sun lounger, absolutely relaxing. Got a nice cold coconut drink in one hand. 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And in the background, Mr. Pato Banton appears, okay, in the background. And you're sitting there on that white sandy beach with the blue seas, and he starts singing this.
1: Here comes the musicalist of the past.
0: We're all there now, we're all there.
2: Some sunshine, summertime vibes come back again. Tell all your friends.

Right, was it, guys? That's me about done for Sunday afternoon, covering for Stacey Bass. Thank you so much, Stacey, for allowing me to cover your show. I've had great fun in here today. It's been really cool. Love Beats up next. They're almost ready to go, which is great, because they're taking over at 2 o'clock. They're going to have some tunes for you this afternoon, I'm telling you. If you haven't heard them, you need to stay locked in. Don't touch that dial. Those are the tune in the Brandy Monday Morning Breakfast Show. I'll see you tomorrow morning, bright and early. Going to take you out with a bit of Bob now. Have a great Sunday. I'll see you tomorrow. Bye now. Take care.

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Demon, we got a wicked, wicked 3 hours lined up for you. Some greeting, some birthday, some community stuff.

Remember, Interbeat is now on the app. And remember, the number is 0739695 1065. 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So tell a friend to tell a friend to tell a friend to tell his mother to tell his father that Love Beat is on 2 till 5. Good afternoon, Melissa.

We got a lot going on this afternoon. Some wicked tune. Some special announcement. And I think we may have a couple of birthdays. Isn't it, DJ Win? Yeah, I think we might have a couple of birthdays, really and truly.

Tuga this afternoon with DJ Wayne. All I do is think of you, honey, you're still in my mind. Every day, every night. All I do is think of you, baby, all the time. People say it's my twin. I don't know. He don't look like me. He don't talk like me. I am taller than him. Who is taller, Bridget? Who is taller? You're taller than me. Yeah, all right. All right, we'll measure up. Yeah, you're taller than me. You're taller than me. We agree. So you're taller than me. You're in tune to the true Big Bad Love Beat. It's a family affair. 106.5 Intervit Radio.

0: Everyone reaching out to everyone on another Sunday afternoon. You're in tune to the True Big Bad Love Beat. I'd like to say big birthday going out to Sally. I'm not gonna say your age under here, you know. She's just 35. We're gonna leave it at that. She's just 35. Happy birthday, Sally, and big up Levi, your son, and all the rest of the family who put out the effort last night to make your birthday very special. Happy birthday, and hope you have a lovely, lovely day today.
1: Tell me,
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forget. Don't forget, my people. Right down there, sixes. We got the prom coming up on the 15th. And tickets is now on sale. You can contact me if you got your number, or you can contact sixes to get your ticket. Ticket is limited. Only 50 tickets. But don't get left out. Don't get left out. Lady Cherry, this one especially for you. Special request, Mr. Freddie McGregor. Think all.

Our text line is 0739695106 5. And this next track is going out to Lady Sophie. Special request from you know who.

to all the people that were listening into the True Big Bad Love Beat of the Sunday afternoon. Big up yourself, Miss Henry. How you doing? And big up, big up, big up, big up, big up DJ Wade. He's here with me spinning some big bad tune and he's selecting some wicked tune, my people, may I tell you. And you know it's a Love Beat family. DJ Curly's taking a rest. I wonder where did it up to last night. Voice of Mr. Terry Linen.

the West family. It's another Sunday afternoon. And guess what? You're tuning to the two Big Bad Love Beat and Interbeat Radio.

explain something. Let me explain something. People, my family, my friends. Yeah? When I say love me family, it's not just me, DJ Wayne, you know. It's all of you people. So get involved. The number is 0739695105. It's a big family. So get involved. You are part of the Love Beat family.

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This one going out to all the Berries fans. 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We hear from 2 till 5. And now, Mr. Berry Summon.

I'm just wondering about people on my Facebook Live. I'm just wondering if we can get like 500 people on the live this evening. You know, I'm just wondering. I know the lawn is full enough. And big up to all my listeners who's listening in on the DFB. Oh, yeah, don't forget, you know. Don't forget, you can get Interbeat on the DFB. That's it, DJ Wayne. Never forget that. You can get it on the DFB. And you can go online and log in to Interbeat. And you can get it on the app. You know what I mean? Interbeat is getting big and big and bigger and bigger. And soon it will be the biggest thing around. Really and truly. Big up for my listeners. Good afternoon.

My next shout going out to all the ladies who think I left themselves. They know that they're beautiful. They know that they're genuine. And I'd like to say again, goes on out to Sally as well. It was your birthday last night. But this track is for all the ladies.

0: 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And you can listen live.
1: 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Oh, yeah. Commitments.
0: And we are on the DAB. Is it DAB or DOB? DAB. Hey, what is it called, DJ Wayne? I'm not into the radio thing in a way. It's a DAB, isn't it? Yeah, we are on there. Don't worry. Interbeat on there. Don't worry, you can lock in. There's a lot of way to lock into the Interbeat. Yeah? There's loads of way, loads of way. But I think the best one is just 106.5. I just go to interbeat.com and you're good to go.

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Get involved. It's a family affair.

Or remember, or remember. In the 70s. You remember DJ Wayne in the 70s when everybody was speed. Speed rapping, speed DJing. Who was it? Who was the fastest one? Professor Nuts. Is it Professor Nuts? Lieutenant Stitchy. Yeah, they used to drop it like nothing. Spit it like 90, 110.

You know what I think, DJ Wayne? Really and truly, you know what I think personally? I think music is the cornerstone of the world. You agree? Yeah, man. Music is the cornerstone of the world, wild world, man. Music is what make the world. I'm gonna take you back.

one of the founder, one of the foundation of reggae music, man, alongside Bob Marley, Dennis Brown, and we can go on and go on and name a lot of them. But my people, you know you're in tune to the True Big Bad Love Beat, Interbeat Radio 106.5 on your dial. And the number to get involved is 0739695165. And we are on the DAB as well. Or you can go to interbeat.com and get involved with the family affair. 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

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Get involved and locked in, because you're in tune to the true big bad beat. You know, it's a family affair in time we come in on my people, really and truly.

I've just saying England, the Govs. That's how they say it. Yeah, the Gov. Yeah, man, the Gov. Big up the Gov. From Intermeet family. Yeah, man, you're true to the true big man. Love me, man. Big up Delhi Melody, man. My good friend. How are you doing, sir? On a sunny Sunday afternoon.

One of Bedford's biggest, baddest singer today, Mr. Deli Melody, is one of Bedford's finest male vocalists, really and truly. You know, I get to understand DJ Wayne. I get to understand that Richie Davis is now a Bedfordian again. Yeah, you know, I have to investigate that properly. I get to find out that Richie Davis, a big bad singer, is now a Bedfordian. And say again, I have to say again, because he was in Bedford first. I think he was born and go in Bedford and then leave out. You know what I mean? 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He's a Bedfordian again. But Dilla Melody, one of Bedford's finest, man. 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

0: Shout out going to Vernon Merchant. 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Good afternoon.
1: You have a picture of His Majesty Rasta?
2: Yes, sir. Jalil.
1: And you have a picture of His Majesty Jalil?
0: Yes. I know, Sally, love this one.
1: And you have a
0: especially on your birthday.
2: Yes, sir.

love. We say love, respect, and manners every time. 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Don't forget. And now, Mr. Ken Boots, Tinker, Silver.

Right, so one Mr. Ken Booth on a Sunday afternoon, the Interbeat Radio 106.5. As you move along, you know you're in tune to the True Big Bad Love Beat, but the Big Bad Love Beat family is here. Armand Fitzroy, DJ Wayne is here. Carly's so tired, he might take a rest.

Vibes of the Mighty Diamonds on the Interbeat Radio 106.5. You're in tune to the True Big Bad Love Beat. It's a Love Beat show. And it's a Sunday afternoon. We got about 45 minutes to go. And then we got the Paladin coming in. I'd like to say big shout out to all the Interbeat DJs, all the Interbeat family. Yeah, man, respect and manners every time. All the time. As we move along, Mr. Peter Oningale alongside Tipper Hyrie. Ragamuffin, ragamuffin, ragamuffin. Good afternoon, gentlemen.

It's a love beat on Interbeat 106.5, and we're keeping it real, we're keeping it nice, and 100% keeping it sweet.

Tune with the big bad tune, voice of one top cat from the days, man. My love, Miss Sess, man. What a tune, what a tune, what a big bad tune on a Sunday afternoon when you're tuning the Love Beat on Interbeat Radio. Oh my goodness.

have a little listen and have a little locked in. Because we know the thing, because sometimes you can't locked in forever. And sometimes you can't locked in from start to finish. But we know the thing. What would I like to say for all the people them that passed through? Big love and respect.

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It's all about the Love Beat, Interbeat family. Yaman on a Sunday, 2 till 5. Tell a friend to tell a friend every Sunday. We're here locked in. It's a family show. You can text in. You can have a request. You can say hello to me. You can say hello to DJ Wayne. You can say hello to DJ Curly. You know, it's a family affair, man. You can say hello to the Interbeat family. It's a family affair every Sunday from 2 till 5.

Big up Sally and the family. It was a birthday today. Still celebrating. 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Set yourself free. Big up Levi. Organizer.

In this life, my people, in this life that we're living in, sometimes it's not every decision that we make is fit for other people. I want you to listen to me carefully. It's not every decision that you decide to make is fit for the people them around you. It may fit for you, but it's not fit for the people them around you. We got to remember, we have to respect other people. Yeah, we got to respect other people's feelings and their decision. Yeah, if they don't agree with you, they don't agree with you. That's how the world runs. It's not everybody gonna agree with everything that you do. That is life.

0: 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That's the number to get involved. But as we move along,
1: judge not,
0: Mr. Garnet Silk.

You must remember in this world, your life is your life, and my life is my life. DJ Wayne, coming from a father. Come on, him shaking, made him agree with.

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This tune is for you.

more tune for the evening, and then we're gonna say bye bye. Up next, you got the Apollo Dan coming with his big bad reggae dancehall show and soca. Yeah, but in the meantime, my people, we're gonna play the last tune, and then we're gonna say goodbye. Thank you, thank you, thank you very much to tune in to the True Big Bad Love It Interbeat Radio.

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8: 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And I'm not really one of those dudes that does that voice. I just felt like clearing my throat.

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2: 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And I'm not really one of those dudes that does that voice. 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

Hello, good evening, folks. How you doing? All right. Do apologise for the slight delay. Had one or two gremlins in the work. Big thanks to Apollo Dan. Great show, sir. Be back same time next week. Poor chap, forgot to press a certain button, which means it goes live on the airwaves. But no mind, we won't make those mistakes. Hi, I'm DJ Phyllis with this with 10. Lots of great mix to come. The first Sunday of each month, music from the year 2000 right up to present day. So 21st quality, soul, R&B, jazz, Latin, samba. Oh my goodness, you folks are spoilt. Let's get straight to the music, shall we? It's Charlie Wilson. Hey, lover.

Great sound for Nate James from his LP. Set the tone, that's called Funky Love featuring Carmen Reese. And before that, Uncle Charlie, Charlie Wilson. And Hey Lover. I'd say, first of all, on the text line, a very good evening to Cool Keith, Soul Empire himself, and King Rex with his ears picked up. You're both well, thanks for tuning in. And a reminder of the text line. If you want to get in touch, be nice to hear from you. It's 07396951065. That's 07396951065.

0: 2005 from the album Soul Celebration. That's Jeff Hendrick and Summertime. Yeah, so for Shannon, good evening. I welcome to Interbeats on 106.5 and also DAB. Yeah, so missing from the year 2000 right up to the present day.
1: 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Keep it locked.

Great seller for Toshinobu Kubota from the album Time to Share. That's called Beating of My Heart. And before that, great seller for Kem and Rick Ross. Right on time, great sound.

Children of Zeus, and Still Standing from 2016. Haven't heard from those guys for a wee while. I wonder what they're doing now. That's a great sound, isn't it? Yeah, so if this tune in, a good evening and welcome to Interbeats Radio on 106.5 FM and also DAB. 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

0: lovely sound of Soul Tray and Due for Love. Yeah, so in the next hour, the very best of the new and current releases, third hour, all things jazz, smooth and funky with a touch of samba, a bit of Latin, all from the year 2000. Can't wait for that.
1: I know you're gonna dig this.

love this song. From his album Transition, that's Ryan Leslie and Rescue You. Oh, what a tune. And one of my favourite modern day singers, Mesa, from album Back to Love. This is called Smiling.

a song appropriate for this month, Incognito, Something About July. And before that, Mesa, Back to Love, the album, and a track called Smiling.

Great sound of Lifford from the album The So So Four Collection Volume 2. That's called Came From. Oh, it's a text from the gorgeous, the lovely, the very hard working Lady P's locked in. Actually, it's good to have you on board. Lovely kisses. Oh, thank you, darling. That's it, a long time no see, wasn't it? How long was it? How we go? Can't wait to get home. Ooh, missus.

0: with it. Hold on.
1: What?
0: Bring that back. Just don't ask for it.
2: From 2015, from the album The Breakup, Michael Hubbard, Just on the Dance Floor. And before that, from 2024, Thomas Asselman and Syeb with 19-6 parts. Okay, want to go? And then we'll go straight into some new music. Here's Random Soul and Are We?

welcome back to Hour to the Show. Made away best of the new and current releases. That's Sound of Mother's Favourite Child. And this is our featuring Cedar Lights. Coming up now is MJ Soul and Don't You Ever Stop Believing.

Absolutely loving this. From the album Bye to the Days, the remixes, that's Omar. And I've been waiting before that. New track by MJ Soul. And Don't You Ever Stop Believing. And we're keeping that to hip swaying. Son of Tika, Balanchine. And summer is coming. I'll tell you what, it's going to get warm this week. So make sure you cover it well. Suntan lotion and a good hat.

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0: That's a great sound, isn't it? From the EP 20-something, that's a Jazz Karras track called Faith. And she's amassed some 100 million global streams, touring with the likes of Ray, Tom Misch, Stoneboy, Lee Ann, and others. And she was a Mobo nominated for Best R&B Act 2 years running. And her Safe Flight tour started in New York, Los Angeles, London, Paris, and more. Well, she's a lady that's on the up.
1: So, ladies and gentlemen, thank you for joining me. My name's Kamen Kelly. And right now, we're vibing out to something that's very, very special from the colleagues.

like that. That's called Find a Way, featuring Case in October London. And listen, if that thing didn't move you just a little bit, you better go ahead and check your pulse, because something is definitely wrong. This is Sincerely Yours, Songs in a Key of Love, from The Colleagues. This is that feel-good love. Go ahead and turn this one up just a little bit more.

find Sanity from the album Then I Blow Your Mind, Santa Bronx Soul Collective. That track called That Girl. Before that, Jazz Karis from the EP 20 something, and that's called Faith. It's an absolute cracking tune by Darnell Kendricks, I Don't Want to Lose You.

How good is that, eh? Absolutely superb. That's Darnell Kendricks. Oh, I Don't Wanna Lose You. And the quality continues. Oh, this is such a good album. The album's called The Way You Move. It's by Rough Soul. I'm going to play two tracks, kicking off with Think About It.

This is one of the best albums I heard in the last few weeks. If you like quality soul and R&B, this is the album for you. The album is absolutely superb. I will be playing a couple of more tracks from the album on next week's show. That sound of Rough Soul. The album's called The Way You Move. That track's called I Want to Give You the Best Night. And the one before that was called Think About It. Quality. Quality soul. Yeah, so you listen to Interbeats Radio with yours truly, DJ Phoenix.

Oh yes, liking this one. That's the very funky sound of Shayla Prosper. That's her new single called That Thing. And to purchase this track, you have to go to shaylaprospermusic.com. Well worth a few pennies on that one.

Oh yes, great tune. From the album Notes to Self, that's John Lampley and Corey Wong. A song called Joy. Oh yes, just picking the pace up now, from now until 9 p.m. Son of Melchior A. And Take It Away.

love the groove in this one. So Melchior A and Take It Away. 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

Linda and Wayne locked in. And a lovely text from Linda. She says, just trying your new number. You got three, Linda? You got three. That sound of Danny Foster and Rogue and Saturday Night. Now, if you're a music connoisseur, text in and let me know what sample is that taken from. 07396 95 1065. 07396 95 1065. Let me know. Also say that Linda and Wayne are both enjoying the show. Oh, you're such a lovely couple.

360 and You Are My Love. Yeah, so coming up in the next hour, we've completely changed vibes. We're going all things jazz, smooth and funky, with a touch of samba and Latin, all from the year 2000. And to take you top of the hour is this one, Leroy Burgess, Tyrone Williams, Bobby and Steve, and this track called Over Like a Fat Rat.

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So welcome back to our Feeler Show on Interbeats Radio with yours truly, DJ Phoenix. And this hour, the very best of jazz, smooth and funky, a touch of samba, all from the year 2000. Boy, have I got some quality stuff for you in this hour. Kicking off from 2017, from the album Chill Mode, that's Philip Lassiter and Hopscotch. Coming out, the Parisian guitarist Yunam, from the album The Past Builds the Future. This is called LA Party.

Great son of a Kurt William from the album Epic Cool. That's called Fire DR. And before that, UNAM from the album The Past Builds the Future. And a track called LA Party.

Great sound effect out of nowhere. What a track called Early Spring. Or that summer, but nice track anyway. Hope you're enjoying the tunes on this very warm sunny night. And who's going to be watching the football early in the morning? How are you going to go about it? Are you going to have a bit of a nap now? I said I can't do it because I've got to work in the morning. Patch what the highlights in the evening. Meanwhile, this is Brian Simpson and Steve Oliver, track called Unified.

from 2020 from the album United, or sorry, Unified, get it right. That's Brian Simpson and Steve Oliver, and that's the title track. Okay, is that Tom again? Time for Food for Thought.

The quote comes from an American athlete by the name of Jim Ryan. Spells R-Y-U-N. And this is a great quote, one to really think about and lodge into your memory banks. Okay, tonight's message is: motivation is what gets you started. Habit is what keeps you going. I repeat, motivation is what gets you started. Habit is what keeps you going. That's tonight's food for thought.

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1: Yeah.
0: Kicked off with Bob Skaggs from his 2001 album Dig, a track called Miss Riddle. And this one I must play this. I think I play this at least once a month because I love it. From 2009, from the album The Meaning of Life, Shelby Brown and Chanda Long, Planes, Trains and Automobiles. Okay, time for your Latin and Samba 3, kicking off from the album New Jazz. This is Shirley Eubanks Assemble with The Blessing Song. Time to shake those maracas.

one. That's your samba, a little bit of bossa nova and Latin all mixed in for this week. Kicked off from 2007. Shirley Eubanks Assemble from the album New Jazz, a track called The Blessed Song, followed by Ahmed Sorrell. A track called Brooklyn Bossa from 2023. And this is a recent release by Soul Supreme featuring Marlon Penn. Follow My Samba.

from his excellent new album, Chill It, brackets full length. That's guitarist Nils. And that track score is Up To You. Staying new, this is Michael Paolo and Flashback.

That's that softness, Michael Paolo, Flashback. Right, come out now, is a new artist. It's kind of, well, it's new to me anyway. Been around for a long while. He's a guitarist from Japan. He goes by the name of Toshiki Sojima, from his new album, Komo Rebi, and this track called Northern Drift.

was getting into that way too short, about 2.5 minutes, 2:33. We'll be playing that track now on next week's show because some nice tracks on it. Anyway, that sound of Toshiki Sojima. The album's called Komo Rebi, and that track was called Northern Drift.

really liking this one. Recent release from the album Bumps 2. That's Bump 2 Soul with a track called Joa. I will play that a bit longer on next week's show because I'm trying to squeeze in two more if I can. There's Julian Vaughan, Follow Me.

absolutely superb sound of Julian Vaughan and Follow Me. My time's up. Thoroughly enjoyed the company. Back same time next week on Interbeats Radio. Coming up after me is Ronnie T with some lovely vibes. Meanwhile, I'll leave with Andre Ward and Chicago. And don't forget to get warm this week. So suntan lotion, cover up and wear a big hat. Take care. Bye for now.

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1: Good evening and welcome to Night Moves with Ronnie T on Interbeats Radio. I'd like to welcome you all on this very special evening. Because evidently we've got a football match taking place a little later. 1 a.m. in the morning, I do believe. Bedford Town versus Kempston Rovers, I've been told. And everyone's going to be up, ready to watch that. So I'm going to keep you up. Actually, it's England v Mexico. And it's definitely an away game. We're all up for that, you know. We're all up. Fingers crossed. Not just that. It's international or World Reggae Day today. What's left of the day. So we're going to incorporate a bit of Lovers reggae in our set tonight. I'm definitely bringing you the smoothest slow jams, love songs with relationship talk. And a bit of reggae too. At a lover's pace that we keep you up and awake as well. Because we're watching the match, aren't we? We're definitely watching the match. So as you know, this is the show for both you single and mingle couple of listeners as well. This is Sunday night on Interbeats Radio. I'm bringing you love.

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Anonymous, if you like, tonight. We're definitely going to chat love and relationships and all that as well.

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Well, that's Anita Baker, Sweet Love. Just the right sort of track to start the whole show off with on this great evening. It's lovely in temperature. We're just settling down and getting into snuggling down. And then we're going to wake up for the football. That's the difference, I guess. Really? Right. So like I said, it's World Reggae Day today. So we're going to add some...

So while listening to this show, you can do what you want in the privacy of your own home. So it's just a suggestion. It's all about love on Night Moves. This is Interbeats Radio with Ronnie.

Guilty. That's the sounds of Barbara Streisand and Kris Kristofferson. So it's been a busy weekend so far this weekend, I'm telling you. Disagreeing with people. But the main thing really that we want to know, because this is all about love. We've been doing, well, I've been doing weddings. This weekend is it the start of wedding season? But wedding season is been big, and I've been out playing for weddings this weekend. I newlyweds at Mortain Manor. I could be called a wedding DJ. I estimate I have played the music for about 5,000 weddings over the years. I think that qualifies me to be called a wedding DJ.

How deep is your love? That's the question. So like I said, I've done a wedding or two this weekend, and I just like doing weddings. It's just such a lovely, loving environment. You got singles and obviously the newlyweds as well, haven't you? So what I like to do is analyse the people at the events and these special occasions. You know, I like to see the flirting and the interactions between people. It's fascinating. I like reading the connections and sensing new beginnings and seeing existing couples happy together. It's exciting. Brings a smile to your face. I love doing weddings. 5,000 in my time, I guess. All right. Well, you know, I'm playing these love songs this late at night on Inter Beach Radio. Yeah, I'm Ronnie T if you've just joined in. I could be classed as the love doctor.

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Okay, now turn the lights down low, settle in. It's Sunday night. You're locked into Interbeats Radio, and this is Night Moves. I'm your host, Ronnie T, taking you right to midnight with nothing but the smoothest slow jams and finest love songs. So this one, I'm going to start right from the beginning again.

Blow Jams. Great Sounds of Silk. Freak Me. Oh, that still sounds just so good. So, if you're watching the football this morning, shall I say, where are you watching it from? Where are you watching the football from? Am I hopefully keeping you up? Or are you taking a nap right now? Well, if you're taking a nap, you're not going to be able to let me know. But are you watching the match, and where are you watching it from?

0: Just 10:45 now. And we're just building this show up. It's a brand new show, a new sort of context, new plans that's happening here on Interbeats Radio. So it's just an idea I had, and it's just something we're going to develop with you. So this show's for both singles and those of you that are in a relationship. It applies to everybody, really. If you just like lovers' songs, slow jams and that about this time of the night, and you're just settling in. Of course, this is a different circumstance because, one, it's World Reggae Day, and two, okay, the football match is on. So I'm going to try and keep you awake as well at the same time.
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Frankie Paul. It's not a reggae show, but it is World Reggae Day. So we're incorporating some nice, smooth reggae along

This is PJ Morton featuring JoJo. And if you like it just as much, let me know.

So I thought I'd just let you know, over the next few weeks, we will be talking about confessions and stories, inviting you listeners to text messages about your strange and fictional unexplainable experiences. Yes, late night lovers and listeners sharing secrets about and giving advice on relationships as well. We're going to do this over the next few weeks and we're going to build it up. What we're going to do is start the conversation on Facebook and continue it onto next week's show. So something to look forward to.

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That's with the sounds of Morgan Heritage. Well, as titled, She's Still Loving Me. It's World Reggae Day.

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That's you lot out there. That's the nurses, the drivers, and the security.

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0: So, do you remember that one? Well, it sounds like Dr. Hook, When You're In Love With A Beautiful Woman. So this is going to be my last record for the night. Straight after this, I'm going to rush down and get a good seat for the match.
1: When your legs don't work like they used to before, and I can't sweep you off of your feet, will your mouth still remember the taste of my love?
0: So I'll be on air tomorrow, 2 p.m.
1: Will your eyes still smile from your cheek?
0: Monday.

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